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2: 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You held the copper cup as he chugged that Mexican mule. 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You're the exception, you weren't the rule.

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How you go from housewife to a sticky link? Get you round, running all type of Benzes and Rovers. Girl, you used to ride in a rinky dink. I'm the one, put you in Aliante. 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